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3: 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Considered to be his signature song, it was recorded twice. First in 1962, then in 1975. It became number one in August, 1962. 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
3: 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The second number one song for this duo. 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
1: Ladies and gentlemen, we have arrived in Philadelphia. 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
3: One. This song was a number one hit on both the country and pop charts for 2 weeks in January 1960. It won a Grammy in 1961 and was this artist's biggest single. Marty Robbins, El Paso. Out.

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Sun walking through the forest, laughing back and forth at what the other has to say. Reminiscing this and that and having such a good time. 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Never ever thinking there was danger in the water they were drinking, they just guzzled it down. 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Robin Hood and Little John running through the forest, jumping fences, dodging trees and trying to get away. 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
3: Mostly sunny and warmer today, with the high in the middle 70s. Then partly cloudy tonight, with the low in the middle 50s. Monday, cloudy and cooler with showers likely, with the high in the upper 50s.

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1: Here is the beach report for today, Sunday, May 10th. Off the Bethany Boardwalk, today's high tide is at 3:01 p.m. Low tide is at 8:49 a.m. Atlantic water temperature at the boardwalk is 54 degrees.
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2: 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And 1960, rock musician Bono, frontman of the group U2 and an anti-poverty activist, is born in Dublin, Ireland. Today in history, May 10th. Sandy Kozel, The Associated Press.
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4: Mostly sunny and warmer today, with the high in the middle 70s, then partly cloudy tonight, with the low in the middle 50s. Monday, cloudy and cooler with showers likely, with the high in the upper 50s. There's no-

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1: Here is the beach report for today, Sunday, May 10th. Off the Bethany Boardwalk, today's high tide is at 3:01 p.m. Low tide is at 8:49 a.m. Atlantic water temperature at the boardwalk is 54 degrees.
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4: Mostly sunny and warmer today, with the high in the middle 70s. Then partly cloudy tonight, with the low in the middle 50s. Monday, cloudy and cooler with showers likely, with the high in the upper 50s.

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1: Here is the beach report for today, Sunday, May 10th. Off the Bethany Boardwalk, today's high tide is at 3:01 p.m. Low tide is at 8:49 a.m. Atlantic water temperature at the boardwalk is 54 degrees.
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2: 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You've got 1,000 miles of track.
1: At Promontory, Utah, a golden spike is driven into the ground, completing the first transcontinental railroad in the United States. 1994, Nelson Mandela takes the oath of office to become South Africa's first black president after the end of apartheid. And 1960, rock musician Bono, frontman of the group U2 and an anti-poverty activist, is born in Dublin, Ireland. Today in history, May 10th. Sandy Kozel, The Associated Press.
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2: Mostly sunny and warmer today, with the high in the middle 70s. Then partly cloudy tonight, with the low in the middle 50s. Monday, cloudy and cooler with showers likely, with the high in the upper 50s.

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1: Here is the beach report for today, Sunday, May 10th. Off the Bethany Boardwalk, today's high tide is at 3:01 p.m. Low tide is at 8:49 a.m. Atlantic water temperature at the boardwalk is 54 degrees.
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4: Mostly sunny and warmer today, with the high in the middle 70s, then partly cloudy tonight, with the low in the middle 50s. Monday, cloudy and cooler with showers likely, with the high in the upper 50s.

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1: Here is the beach report for today, Sunday, May 10th. Off the Bethany Boardwalk, today's high tide is at 3:01 p.m. Low tide is at 8:49 a.m. Atlantic water temperature at the boardwalk is 54 degrees.
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2: 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You've got 1,000 miles of track.
1: At Promontory, Utah, a golden spike is driven into the ground, completing the first transcontinental railroad in the United States. 1994, Nelson Mandela takes the oath of office to become South Africa's first black president after the end of apartheid. And 1960. Rock musician Bono, frontman of the group U2 and an anti-poverty activist, is born in Dublin, Ireland. Today in history, May 10th. Sandy Kozel, The Associated Press.
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1: Continue.
2: I was burning yard waste. He told me to remember that if it's too hot to touch, it's too hot to leave.
1: You know, 9 out of 10 wildfires are caused by humans. That means 9 out of 10 wildfires can be prevented.
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2: Mostly sunny and warmer today, with a high in the middle 70s. Then partly cloudy tonight, with a low in the middle 50s. Monday, cloudy and cooler with showers likely, with a high in the upper 50s.

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1: The beach report for today, Sunday, May 10th. Off the Bethany Boardwalk, today's high tide is at 3:01 p.m. Low tide is at 8:49 a.m. Atlantic water temperature at the boardwalk is 54 degrees.
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1: Now, another exciting episode in the life of the most fantastic crime fighter the world has ever known. Now, as you'll remember, in our last very exciting episode, the wonderful white-winged weekend warrior, while fooling around in his wonderful chicken cave, came into contact with the broken-down chicken dissolver, and to his great surprise, suddenly was... completely, from head to toe, in less than 20 seconds flat.
2: Oh, boy.
1: Well, meanwhile, in the office of the police commission...
3: Good morning, Miss Helfinger.
4: Oh, good morning, Commissioner.
3: Yes, I'm going into my office and...
4: By the way, Commissioner.
3: Yes.
4: Your appointment with Dr. Moeller, the dentist, has been canceled. Don't forget your haircut at noon. Call the mayor right away, and the winged warrior has been dissolved.
3: Fine, thank you. Miss Helfinger.
4: Yes.
3: Did you say haircut or dentist canceled?
4: Dentist.
3: Oh, goody. Miss Helfinger.
4: Yes?
3: Flowers.
4: What about flowers?
3: I would like to send them to the maternal Marotta.
4: All right.
3: Please include a message that would read, Remember, there's always a silver lining in every gray crowd.
4: Right.
3: Also add this.
4: Yes.
3: For I doubt if I shall ever see anything as beautiful as a tree.
4: Okay. Let's have it.
3: For you're a better man than I, Gunga Din.
4: Swell.
1: Well, the commissioner has taken the loss of the winged warrior pretty good, hasn't he? And so the end has come to Midland City.
5: How do you do? I am the Phantom Feathered Fighter.
4: I don't believe it.
5: Would you believe the Invisible Chicken Man?
1: Well, this is a sudden turn of events, isn't it? The Invisible Chicken Man. And another thing. Why has Dr. Moeller, the dentist, canceled the commissioner's appointment?
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0: the beach report for today, Sunday, May 10th. Off the Bethany Boardwalk, today's high tide is at 3:01 p.m. Low tide is at 8:49 a.m. Atlantic water temperature at the boardwalk is 54 degrees.
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1: Hello, Americans. This is Paul Harvey.
2: And now, the rest of the story. Farmer Joe had had enough. He had had enough. He looked around him at the tiny, unpainted farmhouse, the long, dusty trail leading away from it, the old hay wagon, the understocked barn, the underfed livestock, and the woman he'd married and promised the world and given a life of hard labor instead. And he looked, and he remembered, and he regretted. Joe thought to himself he'd worked his entire life for nothing. So Farmer Joe had had enough. You might have known if you'd seen him that day, that June 20 day, standing on the farmhouse porch, shoulders slumped, head down, his faded felt hat hiding his eyes. At least that's the way his son and daughter-in-law saw him as they drove away, and they would never see him again. For the next morning, Joe walked up behind his wife, Susie, in the farmyard and put a bullet in the back of her head. Then he went inside the farmhouse and put the pistol to his own temple. Shortly before noon, hired hands found them both dead. His sons were promptly notified and questioned by authorities. The coroner's main curiosity was why. Ernie told him how hard the Depression era had been on farmers, particularly raisin farmers.

0: and how worried his dad had been about making ends meet recent months, recent years. His sons had tried to encourage him. His sons had said, "Look, Pop, one of these days liquor will be legal again, and we can make wine out of those grapes." "Wine," the old man growled. "What on earth did the family know about making wine?" "Well, we'll go to the library and learn," his sons had said. But it was too late for hollow dreams, for by then Dad had become much wearied by many long, lean seasons, overwhelmed by the financial difficulties of the moment, too beaten down by yesterday and today to embrace tomorrow. And what a shame, because a little over 5 months, that's as long as short, as Dad had to hang on. Poor Joe, the dejected raisin farmer, took his own wife's life and then his own June 21 of 1933, and the Volstead Act, the law outlawing liquor, was repealed the following December 5. That was just 24 weeks later. Do you see what I'm saying? Once upon a tragic waste, there was a struggling raisin farmer on the outskirts of Fresno, California. His farm might have become the birthplace of a winery dynasty. But Joe's grieving sons sold that 200 acres that had driven their dad to irresistible depression. And then they went to the Modesto Public Library, and from a pamphlet on fermentation, they learned the business that their father might have learned. Today, the whole world knows well the enterprise that began with a library booklet and two brothers' life savings of less than $1,000. But the next time you see printed or hear the spoken names Ernest and Julio Gallo, you will envision a despondent farmer standing on the porch of an unpainted farmhouse who, for an answer to his prayers, had only to wait another 167 days. Because now you know the rest of the story.
1: Paul Harvey's The Rest of the Story. 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
1: I want you to want me.

Mostly sunny and warmer today, with the high in the middle 70s, then partly cloudy tonight, with the low in the middle 50s. Monday, cloudy and cooler with showers likely, with the high in the upper 50s.

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3: The beach report for today, Sunday, May 10th. Off the Bethany Boardwalk, today's high tide is at 3:01 p.m. Low tide is at 8:49 a.m. Atlantic water temperature at the boardwalk is 54 degrees.
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1: Here is the beach report for today, Sunday, May 10th. Off the Bethany Boardwalk, today's high tide is at 3.01 p.m. Low tide is at 8.49 a.m. Atlantic water temperature at the boardwalk is 54 degrees.
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2: 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You've got 1,000 miles of track.
1: At Promontory, Utah, a golden spike is driven into the ground, completing the first transcontinental railroad in the United States. 1994, Nelson Mandela takes the oath of office to become South Africa's first black president after the end of apartheid. And 1960. Rock musician Bono, frontman of the group U2 and an anti-poverty activist, is born in Dublin, Ireland. Today in history, May 10th. Sandy Kozel, The Associated Press.
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1: Now, another exciting episode in the life of the most fantastic crime fighter the world has ever known. Now, as you'll remember, in our last very exciting episode, the wonderful white-winged weekend warrior, while fooling around in his wonderful chicken cave, came into contact with the broken-down chicken dissolver, and to his great surprise, suddenly was completely, from head to toe, in less than 20 seconds flat.
2: Oh, boy.
1: Well, meanwhile, in the office of the police commission...
3: Good morning, Miss Helfinger.
4: Oh, good morning, Commissioner.
3: Yes, I'm going into my office and...
4: Oh, by the way, Commissioner.
3: Yes.
4: Your appointment with Dr. Moeller, the dentist, has been canceled. Don't forget your haircut at noon. Call the mayor right away, and the Winged Warrior has been dissolved.
3: Fine, thank you. Miss Helfinger.
4: Yes.
3: Did you say haircut or dentist canceled?
4: Dentist.
3: Oh, goody. Miss Helfinger.
4: Yes?
3: Flowers.
4: What about flowers?
3: I would like to send them to the maternal Marotta.
4: All right.
3: Please include a message that would read, Remember, there's always a silver lining in every gay crowd.
4: Right.
3: Also add this.
4: Yes.
3: For I doubt if I shall ever see anything as beautiful as a tree.
4: Okay. Let's have it.
3: For you're a better man than I, Gunga Din.
4: Swell.
1: Well, the commissioner has taken the loss of the Winged Warrior pretty good, hasn't he? And so the end has come to Midland City...
5: How do you do? I am the Phantom Feathered Fighter.
4: I don't believe it.
5: Would you believe the Invisible Chicken Man?
1: Well, this is a sudden turn of events, isn't it? The Invisible Chicken Man. And another thing. Why has Dr. Moeller, the dentist, canceled the commissioner's appointment?
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0: Here's the beach report for today, Sunday, May 10th. Off the Bethany Boardwalk, today's high tide is at 3:01 p.m. Low tide is at 8:49 a.m. Atlantic water temperature at the boardwalk is 54 degrees.
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1: Hello, Americans. This is Paul Harvey.
2: And now, the rest of the story. Farmer Joe had had enough. He had had enough. He looked around him at the tiny, unpainted farmhouse, the long, dusty trail leading away from it, the old hay wagon, the understocked barn, the underfed livestock, and the woman he'd married and promised the world and given a life of hard labor instead. And he looked, and he remembered, and he regretted. Joe thought to himself he'd worked his entire life for nothing. So Farmer Joe had had enough. You might have known if you'd seen him that day, that June 20 day, standing on the farmhouse porch, shoulders slumped, head down, his faded felt hat hiding his eyes. At least that's the way his son and daughter-in-law saw him as they drove away, and they would never see him again. For the next morning, Joe walked up behind his wife, Susie, in the farmyard and put a bullet in the back of her head. Then he went inside the farmhouse and put the pistol to his own temple. Shortly before noon, hired hands found them both dead. His sons were promptly notified and questioned by authorities. The coroner's main curiosity was why. Ernie told him how hard the Depression era had been on farmers, particularly raisin farmers, and how worried his dad had been about making ends meet recent months, recent years. His sons had tried to encourage him. His sons had said, "Look, Pop, one of these days liquor will be legal again, and we can make wine out of those grapes." Wine, the old man growled. What on earth did the family know about making wine? "Well, we'll go to the library and learn," his sons had said. But it was too late for hollow dreams, for by then Dad had become much wearied by many long, lean seasons. Overwhelmed by the financial difficulties of the moment, too beaten down by yesterday and today to embrace tomorrow. And what a shame, because a little over 5 months, that's as long as short, as Dad had to hang on. Poor Joe, the dejected raisin farmer, took his own wife's life and then his own June 21 of 1933, and the Volstead Act, the law outlawing liquor, was repealed the following December 5. That was just 24 weeks later. Do you see what I'm saying? Once upon a tragic waste, there was a struggling raisin farmer on the outskirts of Fresno, California. His farm might have become the birthplace of a winery dynasty.

0: But Joe's grieving sons sold that 200 acres that had driven their dad to irresistible depression. And then they went to the Modesto Public Library, and from a pamphlet on fermentation, they learned the business that their father might have learned. Today, the whole world knows well the enterprise that began with a library booklet and two brothers' life savings of less than $1,000. But the next time you see printed or hear the spoken names Ernest and Julio Gallo, you will envision a despondent farmer standing on the porch of an unpainted farmhouse who, for an answer to his prayers, had only to wait another 167 days. Because now you know the rest of the story.
1: Paul Harvey's The Rest of the Story. 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
2: We were like brothers. 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
1: At Promontory, Utah, a golden spike is driven into the ground, completing the first transcontinental railroad in the United States. 1994, Nelson Mandela takes the oath of office to become South Africa's first black president after the end of apartheid. And 1960. Rock musician Bono, frontman of the group U2 and an anti-poverty activist, is born in Dublin, Ireland. Today in history, May 10th. Sandy Kozel, The Associated Press.

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You remember Leonard Skinner, he got ptomaine poisoning last night after dinner. 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